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with some difficulty. A moraine that we'd seen for a thousand years caused financial joys and biblical fears. It caused some smiles, it caused some tears, but more to the point of our story. For the first time in the collective memory, that old brown prairie that had been so dry for so long was very muddy. Boggy.

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0: Good morning. I'm Kyle Moore. Subdivision and Development Appeal Board hearing has been delayed in the Peace Regional SPCA's new building project. The hearing, scheduled for tomorrow, has been put off till sometime in August due to the board not being able to achieve quorum. Although disappointed, the SPCA is committed to see the project through, to build the facility and house the animals, adjacent to the Old Bell Petroleum Center. Peace Regional Energy Alliance has released its position paper on potential advancement of nuclear energy development in the province. The alliance made of municipal leaders in the Peace region to provide a voice on major energy and economic development opportunities. Alliance members include from the County Northern Lights, the MD of Peace, Northern Sunrise County, the towns of Peace River, Grimshaw, and Manning, plus the villages of Nampa and Berwyn. Ratepayer meetings are continuing throughout the region. County Northern Lights hosts a council meeting, followed by the ratepayers meeting this afternoon at the community hall in Cague River. As well, the MD of Greenview hosting a barbecue tonight from 5 to 7 at the Public Service Building in DeBolt. Networking insights and questions will be present. Take a look at your weather. Warm temperatures in store today. Highs at 24 in the Big Lakes, 25 at the Peace, 27 in the McKenzie. McKenzie with a chance for some showers this afternoon, but things expected to be mainly sunny otherwise. Warm temperatures will continue through the week, with some areas getting over 30 degrees. In sports, Wheat Belt Baseball League playoffs began last night. It was the Manning Mets getting a 10-9 win over the Grimshaw Huskies in Game 1 of the best-of-three series. Game 2 will be in Grimshaw on Wednesday. Meanwhile, the other first-round series between Rycroft and Sexsmith will get underway tonight. The Major Leagues now to their All-Star break. Home Run Derby last night saw Jordan Walker of the St. Louis Cardinals beating Kyle Schwarber of the Philadelphia Phillies in the final round. The All-Star game itself takes place tonight. And in soccer, the World Cup is now at 48 teams, but could they add even more? FIFA officials are discussing an expansion to 64 teams for future events. As for the current tournament, the first semifinal game takes place today between France and Spain. For more of these stories, visit our website. 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For Trending 55, I'm Kyle Moore.
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Today's country, yesterday's favorites, River Country, Lil Kane Brown with Woman, 6:04 here on what will hopefully be a terrific Tuesday for us all. We're going to have ourselves lots and lots of fun. We'll have a Trivial Tuesday question coming your way starting next hour. We'll play along with that throughout the morning show as well. Lots of great news, lots of great information coming your way. World Cup semifinals going tonight, or today actually, I should say, not tonight. Would make more sense if it were tonight, considering it's played in North America. And why are they playing it while everybody's still at work? I have no real idea. That's FIFA's planning for you. But we'll talk about that a little bit later on. And we got a little contest going on over on the Face for Radio Facebook page to let you know about. And a great, great day tomorrow that's happening. We're going to let you know what great event is going on. Here's Cole Swindell. She had me at Heads, Carolina.

0: Tim and the Glory Boys, slow go the days here on River Country Mornings. They're brought to you by the Brick in Peace River and Enslaved Lake. Well, up on the Face for Radio Facebook page, we have the Tuesday Trial, which gives you a chance to win a package of everything shown this month. So go check it out as we try some green onion and black pepper Alberta pork sausage. 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Ooh, that is delicious. Just leave a comment letting us know what meal you would use this sausage in. What are you going to use it in? Ooh, probably something with breakfast with me. But maybe you got some other ideas, some pasta, I don't know. But drop a comment on there for your chance to win.
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Taylor Swift, I knew it, I knew you. That song is rocketing up the charts. Where will it land on the River Country Countdown, Aaron, this Friday night as well as Saturday morning? Cannot wait to see how far that one goes. And do I think Taylor Swift's back in country music full-time or even remotely part-time? Probably not. Probably not. Maybe just a one-off just for the Toy Story 5 soundtrack. And you got to keep it that country vibe thanks to Woody and Jesse. So, you know what? I'll take it. I'll take Taylor Swift dipping her toe back in every so often in country music. I do not mind. Now, I did read somewhere a really, really weird rumor. I really hope it's not true, but there is some belief that there's the possibility Drake does country music. Yeah. The Drake doing country music. I really hope it's like one of those AI fake things out there, because that, I really think, would be an absolute disaster. He does not have remotely the fan base that Beyonce has to try to do just that. But again, hopefully it's one of those fake things that's circulating on the internet, because, wow, that may put the final nail in his career, I think, if he tried a country album. No, Drake, stay away. Stay away if it's true. Luke Combs coming up, as is some Rodney Atkins. Here's Tyler Joe Miller. I Would Be Over Me Too.

0: From the Trending 55 newsroom, here's what you need to know.
1: Good morning, I'm Kyle Moore. Environment Canada is stating that tornado occurrences in Alberta have risen by more than 50% in 2026, with 6 weeks still left in the season. Reports indicated that 23 twisters have touched down across the province, that includes the one in early June in Giroux-Ville. Meteorologists say that more active weather on this front is possibly on the horizon. Crop conditions in the Peace region are doing well, but could change a little this week with warm weather coming. Alberta Agriculture says that crop development is progressing, 58% of them in good to excellent condition, on par with 5- and 10-year averages. Specifically, barley's at 64%, spring wheat 63%, oats at 62%, dry peas 58%, canola 53%. Meanwhile, subsurface moisture is doing well, with 92% being in good to excellent condition. Alberta's regulated iGaming system is now live, starting the race for private sports betting companies and online casinos to stake their shares in the provincial gambling market. Makes Alberta the second province to officially open the doors to private online gambling operators behind Ontario. Nearly 50 companies paid $200,000 in registration and permit fees leading up to yesterday's launch. But Service Alberta Minister Dale Nally says he thinks closer to 20 are ready for customers. Take a look at your weather. Warmer temperatures in store today. Highs at 24 at the Big Lakes, 25 at the Peace, 27 in the Mackenzie. Mackenzie with a chance for some showers this afternoon, but this is expected to be mainly sunny otherwise. Warm temperatures will continue through the week, with some areas getting over 30 degrees. Sports Wheat Belt Baseball League playoffs began last night. It was the Manning Mets getting a 10-9 win over the Grimshaw Huskies in game one of the best-of-three series. Game two will be in Grimshaw on Wednesday. Meanwhile, the other first rear-end series between Rycroft and Sexsmith will get underway tonight. Major Leagues now to their All-Star break. The Home Run Derby last night saw Jordan Walker of the St. Louis Cardinals beating Kyle Schwarber of the Philadelphia Phillies in the final round. The All-Star game itself takes place tonight. And in soccer, the World Cup is now at 48 teams, but could they add even more? FIFA officials discussing an expansion to 64 teams for future events. As for the current tournament, the first semifinal game takes place today between France and Spain. For more of these stories, visit our website. 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

Montgomery sold down there at the Grundy County Auction. We're going back to 1995 for that gem right there. Hey, bro, the gorilla here with ya. And don't forget that tomorrow is Tim Hortons Camp Day. That's right. You can participate at locations all across Canada, including Peace River, Fairview, High Prairie, and Valley View. We will be allowed live and on location at the Peace River store. And it's going to be a lot of fun. It always is. Last year, they had a bunch of games, little prizes you can win. And what you're doing by going down there is supporting Camp Day, where 100% of the proceeds from hot and iced coffee sales are donated. You could also donate in other ways and support by purchasing a Camp Day donut at participating locations for $2. Purchase a Camp Day badge for $2 or a Camp Day bracelet for $3. Also, round up your order to the nearest 10 cents or dollar. Absolutely amazing what Camp Day will do, and Camp Day does help support the mission of Tim Hortons Foundation Camps, helping youth from underserved communities access life-changing experiences with Tim's Camps. 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So if you're looking for a place to grab that morning coffee, whether it's hot or iced, you know the place to go. Here's Morgan Griffiths. This one is Just Being Me.

0: Today's country, yesterday's favorites, River Country, Josh Stump right there, Johnny Walker, 644. Well, in the Wheat Belt Baseball League, they started their playoffs last night. Game one of a best of three saw the Manning Mets get a 10-9 win over the Grimshaw Huskies. Close one there. They will see game two go ahead on Wednesday night. But tonight, we get game one of the Sexsmith Rainiers taking on the Rycroft Rage. Sexsmith looking to pull off a major upset here. Again, best of three, which means you need two wins to advance. The advancing teams will play into their Division One, whether it is taking on the Peace River Stampeders or the County of Grand Prairie Brewers. I'll be interested to see how these games all unfold.
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Riley Green right there. His latest think is you drunk right here on River Country Mornings. He actually reached out, obviously you hear the little clip of Toby Keith there at the end. He actually reached out to the family to make sure to get their permission about throwing that in there. Great guy there. The Duck Man, Riley Green, sure can be. Well, on Highway 35, between the government scales and the roadside turnout, you may see a pony or a horse. Hard to tell from the photo. I think it's more looking like a pony, but could just be the angles. Running around out there wild and free, so just be on the lookout there on Highway 35 between the government scales and the roadside turnout. Hopefully somebody in the last half hour has picked up that pony. Here's to Neil Towns.

0: From the Trending 55 newsroom, here's what you need to know.
1: Good morning. I'm Kyle Moore. Subdivision and Development Appeal Board hearing has been delayed in the Peace Regional SBCA's new building project. The hearing, scheduled for tomorrow, has been put off till sometime in August due to the board not being able to achieve quorum. Although disappointed, the SBCA is committed to see the project through, build the facility and house the animals, adjacent to the Old Bell Petroleum Center. Peace Regional Energy Alliance has released its position paper on potential advancement of nuclear energy development in the province. The alliance made of municipal leaders in the Peace region to provide a voice on major energy and economic development opportunities. Alliance members include from the County Northern Lights, the MD of Peace, Northern Sunrise County, the towns of Peace River, Grimshaw, and Manning, plus the villages of Nampa and Berwyn. Ratepayer meetings are continuing throughout the region. County Northern Lights hosts a council meeting, followed by the ratepayers meeting this afternoon at the community hall in Keg River. As well, the MD of Greenview hosting a barbecue tonight from 5 to 7 at the Public Service Building in DeBolt. Networking insights and questions will be present. Take a look at your weather. Warm temperatures in store today. Highs at 24 in the Big Lakes, 25 at the Peace, 27 in the McKenzie. McKenzie with a chance for some showers this afternoon, but things expected to be mainly sunny otherwise. Warm temperatures will continue through the week, with some areas getting over 30 degrees. In sports, Wheat Belt Baseball League playoffs began last night. It was the Manning Mets getting a 10-9 win over the Grimshaw Huskies in Game 1 of the best-of-three series. Game 2 will be in Grimshaw on Wednesday. Meanwhile, the other first-round series between Rycroft and Sexsmith will get underway tonight. The Major Leagues now to their All-Star break. Home Run Derby last night saw Jordan Walker of the St. Louis Cardinals beating Kyle Schwarber of the Philadelphia Phillies in the final round. The All-Star game itself takes place tonight. And in soccer, the World Cup is now at 48 teams, but could they add even more? FIFA officials are discussing an expansion to 64 teams for future events. As for the current tournament, the first semifinal game takes place today between France and Spain. For more of these stories, visit our website. 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For Trending 55, I'm Kyle Moore.
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Shaboozy here on Today's Country, yesterday's favorites, River Country with a bar song, 705, Roll the Gorilla here, and we got today's Trivial Tuesday question here for you. You can play along over on the Face for Radio Facebook page, play along over on the Instagram account at RiverCountry_KixFM, or the Modern Paint and Decor River Country text line, home of the Spin and Win Saturdays there at Modern Paint and Decor. Today's question, this item in your household is the one most of us will say we own too many of. Which item is it? Do, do, do, do, do, do, do, do. Yes, which household item is the one most of us will say we own too many of? 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Answer will be given at the end of the morning show. We got a look at your weather coming up, as well as somebody calling Louisiana. Who could be doing that? It's Kyle McCurney, Rear View. I'm miles

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1: All right, let's see what the weather forecast has in store for us, shall we? Well, in the piece, 25 will be the high today. Mainly sunny skies, getting down to 10 in the overnight. Small chance of showers, the risk of a thunderstorm. That continues into tomorrow, 25 being the high. 30 on Thursday, and it will be some sunny skies, so get ready for some of that heat coming our way. Right now it's sunny, 8 degrees, winds from the southwest at 8 kilometers an hour. As for the Big Lakes, 24, mainly sunny today. A few showers tonight, risk of a thunderstorm, 13 being the low. Small chance of showers tomorrow, risk of a thunderstorm. Tomorrow night they're calling for that rain, though. Thursday will be 27 and sunny. Right now sunny skies, 11 degrees, winds from the west at 4 kilometers an hour. Well, in the Grand Prairie area, 24, a mixed sun and cloud is the high expected for today. Getting down to 11 in the overnight, small chance of showers, risk of a thunderstorm. That carries into tomorrow, 25 being the high, and 30 on Thursday. Right now, mainly sunny skies. Looking at around 8 degrees, winds from the east at 3 kilometers an hour. That's a look at your weather, all brought to you by Friesen Brothers.
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11: That is lovely.

Carry on some Kenny Chesney there for you right here on River Country Mornings that are brought to you by the Brick Inn, Peace River, and in Slave Lake. Well, World Cup semifinal action going at 1 o'clock. You got France and Spain doing battle. Mbappe and France. Mbappe currently tied for the Golden Boot at 8 goals. He is tied with Lionel Messi, who will be playing tomorrow against England in their semifinal. The big question will be, is this where Lamelle breaks out? He was somebody that people figured would be in the Golden Boot conversation. Nowhere near it has he been in this tournament. But this could be the game where he breaks out and does something. So we'll see how that goes at 1 o'clock today. Again, why is it at 1 o'clock? That'd be 3 o'clock Eastern. People are still at work. It's a Tuesday. What is FIFA thinking with this? I really, really have no idea. Must be for better time zones in Europe and alike, maybe. But, yeah, not the way I would have been scheduling it, that's for certain. We got Tucker Wetmore on the way, some Luke Bryan as well. Jumping into Tony Stevens right now. This one is Whiskey in Colorado.

0: From the Trending 55 newsroom, here's what you need to know.
1: Good morning. I'm Kyle Moore. Environment Canada is stating that tornado occurrences in Alberta have risen by more than 50% in 2026, with 6 weeks still left in the season. Reports indicated that 23 twisters have touched down across the province, that includes the one in early June in Giroux-Ville. Meteorologists say that more active weather on this front is possibly on the horizon. Crop conditions in the Peace region doing well, but could change a little this week with warm weather coming. Alberta Agriculture says that crop development is progressing, 58% of them in good to excellent condition, on par with 5- and 10-year averages. Specifically, barley's at 64%, spring wheat 63%, oats at 62%, dry peas 58%, canola 53%. Meanwhile, subsurface moisture is doing well, with 92% being in good to excellent condition. Alberta's regulated iGaming system is now live, starting the race for private sports betting companies and online casinos to stake their shares in the provincial gambling market. Makes Alberta the second province to officially open the doors to private online gambling operators behind Ontario. Nearly 50 companies paid $200,000 in registration and permit fees leading up to yesterday's launch. But Service Alberta Minister Dale Nally says he thinks closer to 20 are ready for customers. Take a look at your weather. Warmer temperatures in store today. Highs of 24 at the Big Lakes, 25 at the Peace, 27 in the Mackenzie. Mackenzie with a chance for some showers this afternoon, but it's expected to be mainly sunny otherwise. Warm temperatures will continue through the week, with some areas getting over 30 degrees. Sports Wheat Belt Baseball League playoffs began last night. It was the Manning Mets getting a 10-9 win over the Grimshaw Huskies in game one of the best-of-three series. Game two will be in Grimshaw on Wednesday. Meanwhile, the other first rear-end series between Rycroft and Sexsmith will get underway tonight. Major Leagues now to their All-Star break. The Home Run Derby last night saw Jordan Walker of the St. Louis Cardinals beating Kyle Schwarber of the Philadelphia Phillies in the final round. The All-Star game itself takes place tonight. And in soccer, the World Cup is now at 48 teams, but could they add even more? FIFA officials discussing an expansion to 64 teams for future events. As for the current tournament, the first semifinal game takes place today between France and Spain. For more of these stories, visit our website. 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For Trending 55, I'm Kyle Moore.
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3: 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An important reminder, the deadline to pay your property taxes was June 30th. If you miss the deadline or have unpaid taxes, you could face late payment penalties. It's advisable to pay as soon as possible to avoid accumulating penalties. 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And Canada Day may have come and gone, but we're still tickled red with the incredible turnout. Thanks to everyone who stopped by and enjoyed the festivities. And a special thank you to the cadets, sheriffs, and vendors for their support.
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Thought About You, Nate Holler, right here on Today's Country, yesterday's favorites, River Country. Well, if you're curious who ended up winning the chuck wagons there over at the TP Creek Stampede this past weekend, it was Luke Tournier was the winner there. Managed to pull off the win and take home the crown. So that's who your chuck wagon races winner was for this last weekend. And I mean, we do love some chuck wagon races. Those are fun. Those are exciting. Man, it is interesting seeing that dirt get kicked right on up sky high and those horses just going and giving her everything they got. We're going to see who's celebrating something special coming up with the KFC Celebration of the Week. That's on the way. Right now, it's Florida Georgia Line teaming up with Luke Bryan. This one is This Is How We Roll.

0: Today's country, yesterday's favorites, River Country. That is the new one from Jelly Roll. It is Hands Up here at 7:45. Let's see who's celebrating something special with the KFC Celebration of the Week. Time to celebrate good times. Come on. Well, celebrating a birthday today includes Allison. So happy birthday, Allison. And we got Cher celebrating a birthday as well. So happy birthday to you both. Hopefully you guys both enjoy it. And a reminder that if you or someone you know is celebrating something special this week, birthday, an anniversary, a milestone perhaps, be sure to let us know so we can give it a shout out, and they'll have the chance to win a $10 gift card, all courtesy of KFC in Peace River. Message us through the app, text us at 780-624-3000, or comment on the Face for Radio Facebook post. Friday morning is when we announce those winners with our Free Stuff Friday of videos. Ooh. Well, if today is your birthday, you share it with the likes of the Notorious One, also known as Conor McGregor. Ooh, that was not a good return to the Octagon this past weekend. Ended up trying to throw some fancy kicks and tore his ACL. And that's the second fight in a row, his first fight in 5 years, where they have ended due to him injuring his legs. Jane Lynch, probably best known to many for her time on Glee. Also, I believe she's the current host of The Weakest Link, if that new version is still going. She's a very funny person. I really enjoy her work, especially her work in Role Models. That was hilarious. We also got Vincent Pastor, known primarily for playing some mafiosos. He's been in The Sopranos, amongst various other projects. And country singer Coe Wetzel, he's celebrating a birthday today as well. That'll do it for today's KFC Celebration of the Week. Cannot do it without our good buddies at KFC in Peace River. 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

Zach McPhee bringing the smoke to River Country Mornings. We got your Trending 55 newscast coming up here on the way. Find out about the SPCA building hearing being delayed. But before that, let's jump into some Ella Langley, Morgan Wallen, their number one smash hit, I Can't Love You Anymore.

0: From the Trending 55 newsroom, here's what you need to know.
1: Good morning. I'm Kyle Moore. Subdivision and Development Appeal Board hearing has been delayed in the Peace Regional SPCA's new building project. The hearing, scheduled for tomorrow, has been put off till sometime in August due to the board not being able to achieve quorum. Although disappointed, the SPCA is committed to see the project through, build the facility and house the animals, adjacent to the Old Bell Petroleum Center. Peace Regional Energy Alliance has released its position paper on potential advancement of nuclear energy development in the province. The alliance made of municipal leaders in the Peace region to provide a voice on major energy and economic development opportunities. Alliance members include from the County Northern Lights, the MD of Peace, Northern Sunrise County, the towns of Peace River, Grimshaw, and Manning, plus the villages of Nampa and Berwyn. Ratepayer meetings are continuing throughout the region. County Northern Lights hosts a council meeting, followed by the ratepayers meeting this afternoon at the community hall in Cake River. As well, the MD of Greenview hosts a barbecue tonight from 5 to 7 at the Public Service Building in DeBolt. Networking insights and questions will be present. Take a look at your weather. Warm temperatures in store today. Highs at 24 in the Big Lakes, 25 at the Peace, 27 in the Mackenzie. Mackenzie with a chance for some showers this afternoon, but things expected to be mainly sunny otherwise. Warm temperatures will continue through the week, with some areas getting over 30 degrees. In sports, Wheat Belt Baseball League playoffs began last night. It was the Manning Mets getting a 10-9 win over the Grimshaw Huskies in Game 1 of the best-of-three series. Game 2 will be in Grimshaw on Wednesday. Meanwhile, the other first-round series between Rycroft and Sexsmith will get underway tonight. The Major Leagues now to their All-Star break. Home Run Derby last night saw Jordan Walker of the St. Louis Cardinals beating Kyle Schwarber of the Philadelphia Phillies in the final round. The All-Star game itself takes place tonight. And in soccer, the World Cup is now at 48 teams, but could they add even more? FIFA officials are discussing an expansion to 64 teams for future events. As for the current tournament, the first semifinal game takes place today between France and Spain. For more on these stories, visit our website. 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For Trending 55, I'm Kyle Moore.
0: Today's country. Yesterday's favorites. This is River Country.

Today's country, yesterday's favorites, River Country, be by you, Luke Combs, 807, Bro the Gorilla here with ya. And it may be 5 months away, but we do have a tentative runtime for Avengers Doomsday. It has come out that the movie is set to be at 2 hours and 45 minutes in length. Well, again, we're still 5 months away, so it's possible that it gets a little longer. It's possible it gets cut shorter. It's going to be interesting to see. 2:45 is not a bad runtime, especially these days, but something to think about if you're thinking about taking the little kiddos to see that in December when it comes out on December 18th. But the MCU will be back in theaters a few months before that, as later on this month, at the end of it, heading into the August long weekend, Tom Holland is back with Spider-Man Brand New Day. That'll be two major films for him coming out 2 weeks apart from each other, as The Odyssey is set to come out this weekend, out Thursday at River City Cinema. And then 2 weeks later, we get Spider-Man. So Tom Holland, hopefully he's making money on the back end of these films, because he is going to strike it even more rich if he is. Oh yeah, we got Mike Evans in the Hollywood Report on the way. It's Chris Young, Kane Brown, singing about their famous friends.

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3: Hey, good morning. Good morning, everybody. Welcome to Tuesday. Let's start off with some movie news. Well, as predicted here last week, the debut of Moana was a huge, huge disappointment. Moana, last week's opening weekend, did $43 million. And the box office went down from Friday to Saturday to Sunday. However, Moana's $43 million was good enough to make it number one this past weekend at the box office. Number two, the Minions. The Minions, also a disappointing, only $19 million. Number three in third place was Toy Story 5. It did $18 million, but remember, this is its fifth week out. Never been a Tom Cruise fan, but I can't wait for his next movie that is different from anything that Tom has ever done. The movie is called Digger. Tom plays a fat 80-year-old man with very thinning gray hair and about a half a pound of plastic facial makeup. The studio is Warner Brothers. The studio's official description of the movie is: the most powerful man in the world embarks on a frantic mission to prove he is humanity's savior before the disaster he unleashed destroys everything. That's the official description. Needless to say, that man is Digger. Digger Rockwell. That's the name of the movie, Digger, and is played Digger by Tom Cruise. The film also stars two of my favorite actors, Jesse Plemons and John Goodman. It will be in theaters on October 6th this year. One more thing, the studio describes it as a comedy drama. Comedy drama. Write it down, Digger. So sorry to hear the death Sunday of Senator Lindsey Graham. Also, actor Sam Neill passed away. Sam Neill, great actor. Boy, I loved him in Jurassic Park. Got me to thinking about other Hollywood stars who didn't die, however, suffered a horrible loss of their partner way too soon. That includes Celine Dion, John Travolta, Sandra Bullock, Liam Neeson, Yoko Ono, Courtney Love, Bo Derek, Dolly Parton. Very sad list. Strange, strange story, but being kept very quiet. There are a bunch of battles taking place over Michael Jackson's $789 million estate that just keeps growing, by the way. Some of his siblings are fighting the court estate. They think they want and say they deserve more money. Michael's three kids, Paris, Prince, and Blanket, are also fighting the official court estate. And Paris, Prince, and Blanket are also fighting each other for more of the $789 million. Very strange. Hey, have a great day. We will do it again tomorrow. Mike Evans, see ya.
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Russell Dickerson's Worth Your Wild here on River Country Mornings, brought to you by the Brick Inn, Peace River, and Enslaved Lake, 822. Now, I've been racking my brain here ever since I saw this photo, and it's of Erling Haaland getting off a plane back in Norway following his exit from the World Cup, and like a lot of people, I'm sure they got some souvenirs. He bought some taxidermy, and he's seen walking off the plane holding a stuffed raccoon holding a what appears to be a empty bottle of alcohol. Yeah, I cannot think of, like, I'm sitting here going, like, what is, like, the crazy souvenirs people buy? Like, I don't even think, like, my mind goes, like, oh, a crazy souvenir is, like, you know, buying a poncho when you go to Mexico or something. But he came back from the United States with a stuffed raccoon. Apparently, he bought a couple other ones from what I can see on social media. I think they were both squirrels. But still, that's pretty insane when you think about it. Erling Haaland, again, known to soccer fans. He's a forward striker for Manchester City in the English Premier League. But he has just become an official global icon, I think, following this World Cup and Norway's run. Oh, God bless him. Here's Owen Riegling, Old Dirt Roads.

0: Need to know.
1: Good morning. I'm Kyle Moore. Environment Canada is stating that tornado occurrences in Alberta have risen by more than 50% in 2026, with 6 weeks still left in the season. Reports indicated that 23 twisters have touched down across the province, that includes the one in early June in Giroux-Ville. Meteorologists say that more active weather on this front is possibly on the horizon. Crop conditions in the Peace region doing well, but could change a little this week with warm weather coming. Alberta Agriculture says that crop development is progressing, 58% of them in good to excellent condition, on par with 5- and 10-year averages. Specifically, barley's at 64%, spring wheat 63%, oats at 62%, dry peas 58%, canola 53%. Meanwhile, subsurface moisture is doing well, with 92% being in good to excellent condition. Alberta's regulated iGaming system is now live, starting the race for private sports betting companies and online casinos to stake their shares in the provincial gambling market. Makes Alberta the second province to officially open the doors to private online gambling operators behind Ontario. Nearly 50 companies paid $200,000 in registration and permit fees leading up to yesterday's launch. But Service Alberta Minister Dale Nally says he thinks closer to 20 are ready for customers. Take a look at your weather. Warmer temperatures in store today. Highs at 24 at the Big Lakes, 25 at the Peace, 27 in the Mackenzie. Mackenzie with a chance for some showers this afternoon, but it's expected to be mainly sunny otherwise. Warm temperatures will continue through the week, with some areas getting over 30 degrees. Sports Wheat Belt Baseball League playoffs began last night. It was the Manning Mets getting a 10-9 win over the Grimshaw Huskies in game one of the best-of-three series. Game two will be in Grimshaw on Wednesday. Meanwhile, the other first-round series between Rycroft and Sexsmith will get underway tonight. Major Leagues now to their All-Star break. The Home Run Derby last night saw Jordan Walker of the St. Louis Cardinals beating Kyle Schwarber of the Philadelphia Phillies in the final round. The All-Star game itself takes place tonight. And in soccer, the World Cup is now at 48 teams, but could they add even more? FIFA officials discussing an expansion to 64 teams for future events. As for the current tournament, the first semifinal game takes place today between France and Spain. For more of these stories, visit our website. 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For Trending 55, I'm Kyle Moore.
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0: Sather Joe Miller under the influence here on Today's Country, yesterday's favorites, River Country, 837, Bro the Gorilla here with today's random and yes, useless fact of the day.
1: Gorilla the Gorilla's random and useless fact of the day.
2: That's exactly the kind of random crap we don't need.
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0: Well, today happens to not only be Cow Appreciation Day, moo, but it's also National Mac and Cheese Day, which makes me wonder why I told the Bare Naked Ladies Mac and Cheese random and useless fact of the day a week or so ago. But nevertheless, there's lots of fun things to learn about mac and cheese. You know, who doesn't love some mac and cheese? Well, people who are lactose intolerant or, well, yeah, no, you can get gluten-free versions. So, yeah, just people who are lactose intolerant, I'm sure. But during the end of the Great Depression, macaroni and cheese became a popular food item due to its low cost. It was billed as the housewife's best friend, a nourishing one-pot meal, and sold 8 million boxes when it was released by Kraft Foods in 1937. The popularity of the food then exploded once again in World War II, obviously, rationing things, and yeah, no, good cheap meal, mac and cheese. Oh yes, you gotta love that. It's today's random and useless fact of the day, that during the end of the Great Depression, mac and cheese became a popular food item because of its low cost, and the popularity of the food then exploded once again in World War II. Now, I, for one, am somebody who, when you tend to be a little frugal from time to time, man, I could make a couple boxes of pasta last at least a week. So, yeah, pasta. Good way to do things cheap sometimes, and you can make it last. Well, again, depending on the size of the family and everything, it's just me. So, and again, you can do all that for like $5. Do some pasta. So mac and cheese grew in popularity when money was scarce and resources were scarce. Yeah, it's random and useless. Love it. Here's Dierks Bentley getting a little drunk on a plane on River Country Mornings.
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1: 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A cast iron skillet swinging lid flipper. Now he's a double wide on the county line. Sipping on a six pack of Lone Star Light. She did him dirty, took him.

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1: Horseback, that's the new one from Cody Johnson. Good old Kojo here on River Country Mornings, brought to you by the Brick Inn, Peace River, and Enslaved Lake. Well, there's a funny little video going viral of some bears on a golf course in BC. Whereabouts it is, I'm not 100% sure. It's only ever really said BC or maybe hashtagged with Vancouver. But these black bears go onto the golf course, and they just decide randomly. One of them just says, you know what? I'm done trying to steal picnic baskets. I'm stealing golf bags. Just picks up this golf bag and just wanders off with it. Now, luckily for whoever's bag it was, most of the golf clubs had fallen out before the bear got away with the bag. But, yeah, that's a interesting story to tell the boys. You know, and a great way to buy some new clubs, and your wife can't get too mad at you. You know, why do you got to buy new clubs? What's wrong with yours? Bear walked away with them. What do you mean a bear walked away with them? Well, here's the video. Well, why didn't you stop the bear? Why didn't you? Who's going to stop a bear? From personal experience, I hit a ball like just into the bushes. I was going to go get it. It was the last hole, getting ready to go hit it, finish out. And it's like, well, nope, never mind. There's a bear right there. Okay, going to walk away. He can have that ball right there. I don't mind. I don't care that much about that golf ball. But if you haven't seen this video, it is quite hilarious. Yeah. A bear walks away with a guy's golf bag in BC. Very likely could happen here in Alberta too. So definitely want to keep those golf bags near you. And be sure to have something there to scare the bears away.
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10: That summer rolled right in and out like a storm. Picked you up at your mama's, then we fell.

Reckless Jake Owen, 11 beers here on River Country Mornings. Well, looking at your roads here with your Peace House Supply Road Report, it is the same old going on. Only new thing popping up is Highway 2 between Range Road 103 and 104 west of Canuso. Pavement sensor replacement is taking place from 9 till 4 today, so expect one lane alternating traffic and speed reduced to 50 kilometers an hour in that area. That has been a look at the roads at the Peace Auto Supply Road Report, driven by Peace Auto Supply, your Napa Auto Parts dealer on the West Hill Peace River. That's Napa know-how. Now, personally, I did not know there were pavement sensors, so it's a very educational day for me today. You learn something new every day, they say, right? We got Sully Burrows coming up. This one here is from Megan Maroney. This one is also called 6 Months Later. Let me see.

0: From the Trending 55 newsroom, here's what you need to know.
1: Good morning. I'm Kyle Moore. Subdivision and Development Appeal Board hearing has been delayed in the Peace Regional SPCA's new building project. The hearing, scheduled for tomorrow, has been put off till sometime in August due to the board not being able to achieve quorum. Although disappointed, the SPCA is committed to see the project through, build the facility and house the animals, adjacent to the Old Bell Petroleum Center. Peace Regional Energy Alliance has released its position paper on potential advancement of nuclear energy development in the province. The alliance made of municipal leaders in the Peace region to provide a voice on major energy and economic development opportunities. Alliance members include from the County Northern Lights, the MD of Peace, Northern Sunrise County, the towns of Peace River, Grimshaw, and Manning, plus the villages of Nampa and Berwyn. Ratepayer meetings are continuing throughout the region. County Northern Lights hosts a council meeting, followed by the ratepayers meeting this afternoon at the community hall in Keg River. As well, the MD of Greenview hosting a barbecue tonight from 5 to 7 at the Public Service Building in DeBolt. Networking insights and questions will be present. Take a look at your weather. Warm temperatures in store today. Highs at 24 in the Big Lakes, 25 at the Peace, 27 in the Mackenzie. Mackenzie with a chance for some showers this afternoon, but things expected to be mainly sunny otherwise. Warm temperatures will continue through the week, with some areas getting over 30 degrees. In sports, Wheat Belt Baseball League playoffs began last night. It was the Manning Mets getting a 10-9 win over the Grimshaw Huskies in Game 1 of the best-of-three series. Game 2 will be in Grimshaw on Wednesday. Meanwhile, the other first-round series between Rycroft and Sexsmith will get underway tonight. The Major Leagues now to their All-Star break. Home Run Derby last night saw Jordan Walker of the St. Louis Cardinals beating Kyle Schwarber of the Philadelphia Phillies in the final round. The All-Star game itself takes place tonight. And in soccer, the World Cup is now at 48 teams, but could they add even more? FIFA officials are discussing an expansion to 64 teams for future events. As for the current tournament, the first semifinal game takes place today between France and Spain. For more of these stories, visit our website. 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For Trending 55, I'm Kyle Moore.
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0: Today's country, yesterday's favorites, River Country. That's your River Country Supernova Artist of the Month, Mr. Chase Kasner, and Don't Tell My Mama. Hey, it's 9:08 this morning, and we got today's Trivial Tuesday question going on up on the Face for Radio Facebook page in the Modern Paint and Decor River Country text line, 780-624-3000. 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And today's question is, this item in your household is one that most of us will say we own too many of. 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We've got some great guesses going on already. Tina going spatulas and saying shoes. Dina's got a couple guesses, coats and televisions. Ooh, I'm liking these guesses. Keep them coming. Answer coming up by the end of the morning show. So what item in your household is one that most of us will say we own too many of? Ooh, it's a good one. It is a good one. When I heard it, I'm like, oh yeah, that makes a lot of sense that it does. So be sure to comment those guesses or text them on in. We got some Jody Messina on the way, Lainey Wilson as well. It's the James Barker Band. Hey, I'm just saying, on River Country.
1: 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The small talk cliches, but all the other guys say,

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Luke Combs, Days Like These, right here on River Country Mornings, that are brought to you by the Brick in Peace River and in Slave Lake. Well, Luke Combs, you know, he's a little familiar with some hurricanes and twisters and tornadoes, having a song called Hurricane and having Ain't No Love in Oklahoma, which was for the Twister soundtrack. So it's interesting that the number of tornadoes are up in 2026, and there's still 6 weeks to go. Alberta is currently seeing an unusual active tornado season, and experts say it's far from over. Environment Canada says Alberta has recorded 23 tornadoes so far this year, contributing to 48 across the prairies, already more than this time last year. And there's still about 6 weeks left in what is known as tornado season, which meaning more severe weather is entirely possible. More on this up on our website and on our app. Man, oh man, tornadoes. Wow. Thankfully, I've never been anywhere near a tornado before, but I'm going to knock on wood right now. That doesn't change. As we jump into Dean Brody, a man without a woman.

and Future Founders Workshop. We also have Project Peace Summer Programming ongoing, going on until past the August-long weekend. Happening tonight is the DeBolt Ratepayers Barbecue. That is 5 to 7 at the Public Service Building in DeBolt. Tomorrow is Tim Hortons Camp Day. We will be live and on location at the Peace River location. We're going to have a lot of fun with Camp Day. Always a good blast. Tomorrow evening is Brewing Up Conversations with Peace River Council. So you got two different kind of brews going on there tomorrow. One with some coffee, the other one with adult soda pops, let's call them. We got Patricia Ford Sales Customer Appreciation Event happening. Free beef on a bun from 11 till 2. That sounds pretty good to me. How about for you? Happening on Friday throughout the weekend is the 74th Annual Manning Rodeo Events. Happening Friday through Sunday, as well as the Fairview Amateur Rodeo. Lots of great events going on up on the Mighty Peace GM Community Calendar, up on the website and app. The Mighty Peace GM Community Calendar, all brought to you by Mighty Peace GM and Power Sports. 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They bring the work to you. If you're a third, fourth year journeyman technician or heavy duty mechanic, let's talk. Mighty Peace GM Peace River doesn't feel like a job. It just feels right. Yes, it does. Right now, we got Peace River born Cameron Whitcomb and his smash hit, Quitter.

There's the new one from Luke Bryan, Country, and She Knows It, right here on River Country Mornings. Well, let's see what's going on. According to the Mighty Peace GM community calendar, up on the website and on the app, you have ongoing things like the Misery Mountain Truck Raffle ticket sales, Songrise Music Conference registration for the Peace Region.

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Bulletproof Nate Smith right here on River Country Mornings. Well, don't forget, Face for Radio Facebook page, your chance to win a package of everything shown this month with Tuesday Trial. Head on over there. Leave us a comment letting us know what meal you would use this sausage in. As we tried some green onion and black pepper Alberta pork sausage. Ooh. So what meal would you use that sausage in? We got pierogies. We got some cabbage rolls thrown in there. We got some breakfast items, various pastas. Have your say. Get in on Tuesday Trials for your chance to win. Here's a little Jade Eagleson, Worth the Double, right here on River Country Mornings. Yeah.

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0: Good morning. I'm Kyle Moore. Environment Canada is stating that tornado occurrences in Alberta have risen by more than 50% in 2026, with still 6 weeks left in the season. Reports indicate that 23 twisters have touched down across the province, including the one in early June in Giroux-Ville. Meteorologists say that more active weather on this front is possibly on the horizon. Crop conditions in the Peace region are still doing well, but could change a little this week with the warm weather coming. Alberta Agriculture says that crop development is progressing, 58% of them in good to excellent condition, on par with 5- and 10-year averages. Specifically, barley's at 64%, spring wheat 63%, oats 62%, dry peas 58%, canola 53%. Meanwhile, subsurface moisture is doing well, with 92% being in good to excellent condition. Alberta's regulated iGaming system is now live, starting the race for private sports betting companies and online casinos to stake their shares in the provincial gambling market. Makes Alberta the second province to officially open the doors to private online gambling operators behind Ontario. Nearly 50 companies paid $200,000 in registration and permit fees leading up to yesterday's launch, but Service Alberta Minister Dale Nally says things closer to 20 are ready for customers. Take a look at your weather. Warmer temperatures at store today. Highs at 24 in the Big Lakes, 25 at the Peace, 27 in the Mackenzie. Mackenzie with a chance for some showers this afternoon, but things expect to be mainly sunny otherwise. Warm temperatures will continue through the week, with some areas getting over 30 degrees. In sports, Wheat Belt Baseball League continued the first round of their playoffs. Tonight will be game one of the best of three between the Ryecroft Rage and Sexsmith Rainiers. Winner of that series will face the Grand Prairie Brewers in the next round. Meanwhile, Manning and Grimshaw will resume their series tomorrow, the Mets taking game one last night. In the Major Leagues, the All-Star Game takes place tonight in Philadelphia. Dylan Cease of the Blue Jays will be the starting pitcher for the AL. Joins Roy Halladay and Dave Steeb as the only Blue Jay pitchers to start an All-Star Game. Ernie Clement and Louis Varland will also be in the AL lineup. And at soccer, the first semifinal game of the World Cup goes this afternoon between France and Spain. France looking to make their third straight appearance in the championship game. Brazil and Germany, the only countries to have accomplished that before. For more on these stories, visit our website, download the app for local news, delivered straight to your phone. For Trending 55, I'm Kyle Moore.
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Today's country, yesterday's favorites, River Country. There's Carrie Underwood, her classic, Before He Cheats. Carrie Underwood, a big megastar. I remember watching her a little bit. I was never a big American Idol fan, but I loved getting the chance to see her perform on American Idol. That was pretty cool. She's one of the few winners who's actually gone on to have a successful career, by the way. It does not happen very often with those reality shows. Well, here's some artists that are looking for their chance, like an American Idol. You can hear them on River Country Rising Stars, lovely little showcase for up-and-coming artists in the world of country music, Saturday mornings, 9 till 10, Sunday night, 6 to 7. This weekend's headliner, we'll be talking to Kalisha Lauren, an Alberta Métis artist whose name's single Wasn't Even Drinking. We'll be headlining the show. We got a great stacked card for you there as well. And speaking of Alberta artists, here's Dan Davidson with Found.

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0: Russell Dickerson, happened to me right here on River Country. Well, we got our Go Auto Summer Events Cruiser. It is getting ready to go to a lot of fun events this week. And while we're there, pumping up the tunes, handing out some free swag, you can enter into the Summer Prize Pack Draw, custom cornhole game from Modern Paint and Decor, Brian Adams concert tickets, and a grocery gift card. Ooh. Where's the cruiser going to be? Well, we're going to have the cruiser up at Tim Hortons Camp Day tomorrow at the Peace River Store. Cruisin' D will be having it on Thursday at Patricia Ford Customer Appreciation Event in Manning. The Manning Rodeo as well for the kickoff barbecue on Friday. Well, Saturday it'll be at the Fairview Amateur Rodeo at the Waterhole Rodeo Grounds. This is going to be a busy, busy week for the cruiser, so be sure to check it on out. All these amazing events and get yourself into that Summer Prize Pack draw. And thanks to our Summer Events Cruiser partners in promotion, like Energy Alberta and Signs by Wooden Arts. Owen Riegling, he's on the way with his latest. Right now it's Jordan Davis, Luke Bryan. It's By Dirt.
1: A few days before he turned 80, he was sitting out back in a rocker. He said, "What you been up to lately?"

0: say so.
1: Dan and Shay Say So, their latest right here on River Country Mornings. Well, do not forget, we got Trivial Tuesday taking place on the Face for Radio Facebook page, over on the Instagram account at RiverCountry_KixFM, as well as with the Modern Paint and Decor River Country text line 780-624-3000. Today, the big question is, this item in your household is one that most of us will say we own too many of. Which item is it? You got a lot of people. Shoes, a common one. Steve commented phone charger cords. I like that one. That's a growing one. We got spatulas, coats, and television as before. So have your say. The answer's coming up. So again, text it in 780-624-3000. Comment it on Facebook Radio Facebook page. Or on the post over on our Instagram account at RiverCountry_KixFM. Where we crank up some Aaron Burchett's. Because you know we all got a little dirt road in them.

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0: 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It's my morning.

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Justin McGraw, I like it. I love it right here on River Country. Hey, bro, the gorilla monkeying around with you, not for too much longer today. Before I go, I will give you the answer to Trivial Tuesday. The question this morning was, this item in your household is the one that most of us will say we own too many of. Which item is it? Lots of great guesses. The correct answer, there's actually four of them in the studio right now. There's one of them visible in the video up on the Face for Radio Facebook page and Instagram account at RiverCountry_KixFM. It's coffee mugs. Yeah, coffee mugs is the item that most of us will say we own too many of. I think I own too many of them. Like I said, there's four of them in the studio right here. A River Country one, a Get Up and Gomes one, more for decoration than anything. I got my Bro the Gorilla mug. It's in my own one I created years ago. That one's more for tea. I got a coffee one that I use for reheating the coffee because I drink it when it's in the cup, but if I need to reheat it, I use that one. It's one I bought from Brittany Kennel, a headliner on River Country Rising Stars in our first year. So, yeah, coffee mug. Yeah, we're going to have ourselves a great time tomorrow, a wonderful Wednesday. Don't forget, we're going to be out there loud, live, and on location from 9 till 2 over at Tim Hortons in Peace River for Camp Day. Also giving you guys the chance to win lunch on us from Peace Garden Restaurant. That contest is running tomorrow as well. Alan Jackson, he's on the way. We got Megan Patrick as well. I'm leaving you with Dallas Smith. This is his latest. It's Good Time Goes right here on River Country. So till tomorrow, raise that glass high in the sky. Skyl.

0: From the Trending 55 Newsroom, here's what you need to know.
1: Good morning. I'm Kyle Moore. Environment Canada is stating that tornado occurrences in Alberta risen by more than 50% in 2026, with still 6 weeks left in the season. Reports indicate that 23 twisters have touched down across the province, including the one in early June in Giroux-Ville. Meteorologists say that more active weather on this front is possibly on the horizon. Crop conditions in the Peace region are still doing well, but could change a little this week with the warm weather coming. Alberta Agriculture says that crop development is progressing, 58% of them in good to excellent condition, on par with 5- and 10-year averages. Specifically, barley's at 64%, spring wheat 63%, oats 62%, dry peas 58%, and canola 53%. Meanwhile, subsurface moisture is doing well, with 92% being in good to excellent condition. Alberta's regulated iGaming system is now live, starting the race for private sports betting companies and online casinos to stake their shares in the provincial gambling market. Makes Alberta the second province to officially open the doors to private online gambling operators behind Ontario. Nearly 50 companies paid $200,000 in registration and permit fees leading up to yesterday's launch, but Service Alberta Minister Dale Nally says things closer to 20 are ready for customers. Take a look at your weather. Warmer temperatures at store today. Highs at 24 in the Big Lakes, 25 at the Peace, 27 in the Mackenzie. Mackenzie with a chance for some showers this afternoon, but things expect to be mainly sunny otherwise. Warm temperatures will continue through the week, with some areas getting over 30 degrees. In sports, Wheat Belt Baseball League continued the first round of their playoffs. Tonight will be game one of the best of three between the Ryecroft Rage and Sexsmith Rainiers. Winner of that series will face the Grand Prairie Brewers of the next round. Meanwhile, Manning and Grimshaw will resume their series tomorrow, the Mets taking game one last night. In the Major Leagues, the All-Star Game takes place tonight in Philadelphia. Dylan Cease of the Blue Jays will be the starting pitcher for the AL. Joins Roy Halladay and Dave Steeb as the only Blue Jay pitchers to start an All-Star game. Ernie Clement and Louis Varland will also be in the AL lineup. And in soccer, the first semifinal game of the World Cup goes this afternoon between France and Spain. France looking to make their third straight appearance in the championship game. Brazil and Germany, the only countries to have accomplished that before. For more on these stories, visit our website, download the app for local news, delivered straight to your phone. For Trending 55, I'm Kyle Moore.
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0: From the Trending 55 newsroom, here's what you need to know.
1: Good afternoon, I'm Keith Hopper. The Subdivision and Development Appeal Board hearing has been delayed in the Peace Regional SPCA new building project. The hearing scheduled for tomorrow has been put off until sometime in August due to the board not being able to achieve quorum. Although disappointed, the SPCA is committed to see the project through to build the facility and house the animals adjacent to the old Bell Petroleum Center. Environment Canada is stating that tornado occurrences in Alberta has risen by more than 50% in 2026, with still 6 weeks left in the season. Reports indicate 23 twisters have touched down across the province, and that includes the one earlier in June in Giroux-Ville. Meteorologists say more active weather on this front is possibly on the horizon. Peace Regional Energy Alliance has released its position paper on potential advancement of nuclear energy development in the province. The alliance is made up of municipal leaders in the Peace region to provide a voice on major energy and economic development opportunities. Alliance members include the County of Northern Lights, the MD of Peace, Northern Sunrise County, the towns of Peace River, Grimshaw, and Manning, plus the villages of Nampa and Berwyn. Crop conditions in the Peace region is still doing well, but could change a little this week with the warm weather coming. Alberta Agriculture says that crop development is progressing, with 58% of them in good to excellent condition, on par with 5- and 10-year averages. Specifically, barley is at 64%, spring wheat's at 63%, oats at 62%, dry peas at 58%, and canola is at 53%. Meanwhile, subsurface moisture is doing well, with 92% being in good to excellent condition. Ratepayers meetings are continuing throughout the region, with the County of Northern Lights hosting a council meeting, followed by ratepayers meetings this afternoon at the community hall in Keg River. As well, the MD of Greenview is hosting a barbecue tonight from 5 till 7 at the Public Service Building in DeBolt. Networking, insights, and questions will be present. Sunshine and warm temperatures are in store for the northwest this afternoon. Highs are in the mid to high 20s, with it being over 30 later this week. At this point, digits do get cooler this weekend. Pramp Air Quality Report. At the Grimshaw Station, the air quality index is currently 1, which is low risk. Data supplied by the Peace River Area Monitoring Program. More information is at prampairshed.ca. In sports, the Wheat Belt Baseball League playoffs tonight, Game 1. Sexsmith is in Rycroft. The Major League Baseball All-Star Game goes tonight in Philadelphia. Dylan Cease of the Toronto Blue Jays joins Roy Halladay and Dave Steeb as Blue Jays to start the All-Star Game for the American League. Ernie Clement and Louis Varlin are the other Jays there. At the World Cup of Soccer today, France plays Spain in Dallas. For more on these stories, you can visit our website, download the app for local news delivered straight to your phone. For Trending 55, I'm Keith Hopper.
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7: 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NWJHL's La Crête Lumber Barons have their third annual Lumber Barons Best Ball Tournament happening on August 29th. 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
17: Hi, this is Dino Esposito from National Bank Financial in Edmonton. Markets are lower in trading today. Toronto down 48 to 35,257. Dow Jones down 136 to 52,501. And oil futures, the light crude up 607 to 77.41. Natural gas futures down 6 cents to 288. Gold down 106.40 to $4,007.30. And silver 57.92 down 225. Canadian dollar 76.66. No change. individual stocks, TELUS, $14.95 up 19 cents, and TransAlta, $19.78 down 37 cents. CN Rail, $177.59 up $1.40, and Capital Power is down $1.13 to $73.75. Ovintiv is $80.82 up $2.27, Suncor up $3.22 to $87.04, and Premium Brands $88.32 up a penny, or Cannabis down 7 cents to $3.79. For more information, I can reach the 1-866-534-4722. 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

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I'm Keith Hopper. The agriculture industry is expanding technology, and the North Peace Applied Research Association is helping expand that knowledge to farmers. The Cattle Club of the association is putting on a virtual fencing and collar information session on the morning of Monday, July the 20th, at the association's research farm in North Star. How the collar works, explanations on costs, benefits, and return on the investments, grant application and opportunities, plus a Q&A with experts is on the agenda. Organizers are saying the cost portion will be explained thoroughly as the product is quite new on the market. However, it's a little on the expense.

0: virtual collar fencing includes a detailed explanation of how it works, Q&A with experts, and a look at the product. And then it also includes a conversation about grant opportunities. And you also get to hear from a real producer that uses the product and ask him questions as well.
1: I was just going to ask, do we know how long this product has been on the market?
0: It's fairly new, but it's been around, I don't know exactly how long, but it has been around. It went through testing and stuff, but it's not super popular in the North yet.
1: Yet, there's the key words.
2: 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For Trending 55, I'm Keith Hopper.
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0: From the Trending 55 newsroom, here's what you need to know.
1: Good afternoon, I'm Keith Opper. The Subdivision and Development Appeal Board hearing has been delayed in the Peace Regional SPCA new building project. The hearing was scheduled for tomorrow. It's been put off until sometime in August. The SPCA, however, is committed to see the project through to build the facility. Environment Canada is stating tornado occurrences in Alberta has risen by more than 50% in 2026. Reports indicate 23 twisters have touched down across the province, including the one near Giroux-Ville. Meteorologists say more is possibly on the horizon. Peace Regional Energy Alliance has released its position paper on potential advancement of nuclear energy development in the province. The alliance is made up of municipal leaders in the Peace region to provide a voice on major energy and economic development opportunities. Crop conditions in the Peace region are still doing well, but could change a little this week with the warm weather coming. Alberta Agriculture says that crop development is progressing, with 58% of it in good to excellent condition. Meanwhile, subsurface moisture is doing well, with 92% being in good to excellent conditions. Ratepayers meetings are continuing, with the County of Northern Lights hosting a council meeting, followed by a ratepayers meeting this afternoon at the community hall in Keg River. As well, the MD of Greenview is hosting a barbecue tonight at 5 to 7 at the Public Service Building in DeBolt. Sunshine and warm temperatures are in store for the Northwest this afternoon. Highs are in the mid to high 20s, with it being over 30 later this week. At this point, digits do get cooler this weekend. In sports, Wheat Belt Baseball League playoffs tonight, Game 1. Sexsmith is in Rycroft. Major League Baseball All-Star Game goes tonight in Philadelphia. And the World Cup of Soccer today has France playing Spain in Dallas. For more on these stories, you can visit our website and download the app for local news delivered straight to your phone. For Trending 55, I'm Keith Hopper.
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0: From the Trending 55 newsroom, here's what you need to know.
1: Good afternoon, I'm Keith Hopper. The Subdivision and Development Appeal Board hearing has been delayed in the Peace Regional SPCA new building project. The hearing was scheduled for tomorrow. It's been put off until sometime in August. The SPCA, however, is committed to see the project through to build the facility. Environment Canada is stating tornado occurrences in Alberta has risen by more than 50% in 2026. Reports indicate 23 twisters have touched down across the province, including the one near Girouville. Meteorologists say more is possibly on the horizon. Peace Regional Energy Alliance has released its position paper on potential advancement of nuclear energy development in the province. The alliance is made up of municipal leaders in the Peace region to provide a voice on major energy and economic development opportunities. Crop conditions in the Peace region are still doing well, but could change a little this week with the warm weather coming. Alberta Agriculture says that crop development is progressing, with 58% of it in good to excellent condition. Meanwhile, subsurface moisture is doing well, with 92% being in good to excellent conditions. Ratepayers meetings are continuing, with the County of Northern Lights hosting a council meeting, followed by a ratepayers meeting this afternoon at the community hall in Keg River. As well, the MD of Greenview is hosting a barbecue tonight at 5 to 7 at the Public Service Building in DeBolt. Sunshine and warm temperatures are in store for the Northwest this afternoon. Highs are in the mid to high 20s, with it being over 30 later this week. At this point, digits do get cooler this weekend. In sports, Wheat Belt Baseball League playoffs tonight, Game 1. Sexsmith is in Rycroft. Major League Baseball All-Star Game goes tonight in Philadelphia. And the World Cup of Soccer today has France playing Spain in Dallas. For more on these stories, you can visit our website and download the app for local news delivered straight to your phone. For Trending 55, I'm Keith Hopper.
0: Today's country. Yesterday.

Kelsey Kulik in River Country. Hey, it's Ta-Da Tam filling in for Chris Myers on the afternoon show. This week, we've got tons of warm weather ahead. Perfect weather for some summer fun. So what is a summer activity you did as a kid that you still love? There's something about drawing on a sidewalk with some chalk that just screams middle of summer to me. I got to do a little bit of chalk art, just some simple stuff last night while hanging out with some friends and had a ton of fun with it. Now, I'd definitely love to do more sidewalk chalk stuff this summer, but what summer activity do you love to do as a kid or when you got the chance as an adult?

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Well, looks like it's not just me. Tana Tam here. The other day I was talking with some friends about the bonkers amount of tornadoes we've had this year. Environment Canada agrees. Alberta is seeing a very active tornado season so far. And according to meteorologist Brian Proctor, there's still 6 weeks left in tornado season. Researchers say that this is shaping up to be the busiest tornado season in the prairies since the 1980s. If this keeps up, 2026 could set a rather unfortunate record for tornadoes across the region. So be safe out there and be prepared.

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2: River Country.

the blue skies, the sunshine. It's a beautiful day outside and fairly warm too. Temperatures right now are sitting in the mid-teens, a bit closer to that 20-degree weather. The high today, 25, with tonight going down to 10 with a chance of thunderstorms around the region. Highs for the rest of this week are 25 up to 30 degrees by Thursday, Friday. So refill that water bottle and keep that sunscreen handy. It's going to be a warm week.

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1: Good afternoon, I'm Keith Hopper. The Subdivision and Development Appeal Board hearing has been delayed in the Peace Regional SPCA new building project. The hearing was scheduled for tomorrow and it's been put off until sometime in August due to the board not being able to achieve quorum. Environment Canada is stating tornado occurrences in Alberta has risen by more than 50% in 2026. Reports indicate 23 twisters have touched down across the province, including the one earlier in Giroux-Ville. The Peace Regional Energy Alliance has released its position paper on potential advancement of nuclear energy development of the province. The alliance is made up of municipal leaders in the Peace Region to provide a voice on major energy and economic development opportunities. Crop conditions in the Peace Region are still doing well, but that could change a little this week with the warm weather coming. Alberta Agriculture says the crop development is progressing, with 58% of them being in good to excellent condition. Meanwhile, subsurface moisture is doing well, with 92% being in good to excellent condition. Ratepayers meetings are continuing throughout the region, with the County of Northern Lights hosting a council meeting, then a ratepayers meeting this afternoon at the community hall in Keg River. As well, the MD of Greenview is hosting a barbecue tonight from 5 till 7 at the Public Service Building in DeBolt. Sunshine and warm temperatures are in store for the northwest for the next few days and at least for the rest of this week. Highs are in the mid to high 20s, with it being over 30 later this week. Digits are expected to get cooler this weekend. In sports, Wheat Belt Baseball League playoffs tonight has Game 1, Sexsmith in Rycroft. And the Major League Baseball All-Star Game goes tonight in Philadelphia with Dylan Cease of the Toronto Blue Jays joining Roy Halladay and Dave Steeb as Blue Jays to start the All-Star Game for the American League on the mound. For more on these stories, you can visit our website and download the app for local news delivered straight to your phone. For Trending 55, I'm Keith Hopper.
0: Today's country. Favorites. 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

Well, with the warm weather we were talking about just a few minutes ago, there's nothing like running through a sprinkler to cool off. Kids do it all the time, so why not join the kids out there this week with a great fun way to cool off? Or how about another summer activity you did as a kid that you'd love to do now? Something to think on, and just do it, because what's stopping you from having some fun out there, no matter your age?

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0: Well, I gotta admit, this was something I never expected to see in a sausage. Green onions. Hey, Tata Tam here. We got to try Friesen Brothers' delicious green onion and black pepper pork sausage. I was pleasantly surprised by this one. It's one I think I'm gonna pick up on my next grocery run. But if you want a chance to try this green onion sausage and everything we try during this month's Tuesday trials, leave a comment on the Face for Radio Facebook post letting us know what meal you would use this sausage in.
1: He's a ranch hand in a pinch, man. 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

horseback. Now he's a buckskin, 15 hands, 5-time team road champion.

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The NPARA is hosting a virtual fencing and collar info session next Monday, July 20th, explaining how this technology could help farmers keep track of their herds. 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

0: From the Trending 55 newsroom, here's what you need to know.
1: Good afternoon, I'm Keith Hopper. The Subdivision and Development Appeal Board hearing has been delayed in the Peace Regional SPCA new building project. The hearing was scheduled for tomorrow and it's been put off until sometime in August due to the board not being able to achieve quorum. Environment Canada is stating tornado occurrences in Alberta has risen by more than 50% in 2026. Reports indicate 23 twisters have touched down across the province, including the one earlier in Giroux-Ville. The Peace Regional Energy Alliance has released its position paper on potential advancement of nuclear energy development of the province. The alliance is made up of municipal leaders in the Peace region to provide a voice on major energy and economic development opportunities. Crop conditions in the Peace region are still doing well, but that could change a little this week with the warm weather coming. Alberta Agriculture says the crop development is progressing, with 58% of them being in good to excellent condition. Meanwhile, subsurface moisture is doing well, with 92% being in good to excellent condition. Ratepayers meetings are continuing throughout the region, with the County of Northern Lights hosting a council meeting, then a ratepayers meeting this afternoon at the community hall in Keg River. As well, the MD of Greenview is hosting a barbecue tonight from 5 till 7 at the Public Service Building in DeBolt. Sunshine and warm temperatures are in store for the northwest for the next few days and at least for the rest of this week. Highs are in the mid to high 20s, with it being over 30 later this week. Digits are expected to get cooler this weekend. In sports, Wheat Belt Baseball League playoffs tonight has Game 1, Sexsmith in Rycroft. And the Major League Baseball All-Star Game goes tonight in Philadelphia with Dylan Cease of the Toronto Blue Jays joining Roy Halladay and Dave Steeb as Blue Jays to start the All-Star Game for the American League on the mound. For more on these stories, you can visit our website and download the app for local news delivered straight to your phone. For Trending 55, I'm Keith Hopper.
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Reckless in River Country. Hey, Teddy Tam, back with today's Colorful Convo, chatting about a summer activity you loved as a kid and would still love to do today. Talking with Jerry Gomes on the morning show, joining in on a water gun fight would be a ton of fun. Even throw some water balloons in there. Not something done this year, but still a lot of days left in summer to have a water fight, and I think I might just have to do that sometime this summer. How about you?

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The Peace Regional Energy Alliance says nuclear energy could be a way forward, a new way forward for northwestern Alberta. The alliance released a new position paper endorsed by 8 municipalities that supports the province's work to develop nuclear energy frameworks. The alliance says nuclear projects could strengthen the region's economy, improve reliability of grids, and support long-term energy needs. Development is still years away, but they're out there looking for future investment. More info on their stories up on our app and website.

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Chris Young in River Country. The sun's shining and overall roads are looking pretty good around our region. Got a little bit of construction prep happening in Big Lakes County, Canuso Center and Center Street and Railway Ave. Getting ready for some construction later next week. But otherwise, roads are looking pretty good. Keep an eye out for road workers and signs to follow. Let's keep everyone safe. 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

0: From the Trending 55 newsroom, here's what you need to know.
1: Good evening, I'm Keith Hopper. The Subdivision and Development Appeal Board hearing has been delayed in the Peace Regional SPCA new building project. The hearing scheduled for tomorrow has been put off until sometime in August due to the board not being able to achieve quorum. Although disappointed, the SPCA is committed to see the project through to build the facility and house the animals adjacent to the old Bell Petroleum Center. Environment Canada is stating that tornado occurrences in Alberta has risen by more than 50% in 2026, with still 6 weeks left in the season. Reports indicate that 23 twisters have touched down across the province, and that includes the one in early June in Girouville. Meteorologists say more active weather on this front is possibly on the horizon. The Peace Regional Energy Alliance has released its position paper on potential advancement of nuclear energy development in the province. The alliance is made up of municipal leaders in the Peace region to provide a voice on major energy and economic development opportunities. Alliance members include from the County of Northern Lights, the MD of Peace, Northern Sunrise County, the towns of Peace River, Grimshaw, and Manning, plus the villages of Nampa and Berwyn. Crop conditions in the Peace region are still doing well, but could change a little this week with the warm weather coming. Alberta Agriculture says the crop development is progressing, with 58% of it in good to excellent condition, on par with 5- and 10-year averages. Specifically, barley's at 64%, spring wheat's at 63%, oats at 62%, dry peas at 58%, and canola at 53%. Meanwhile, subsurface moisture is doing well, with 92% being in good to excellent condition. Ratepayers meetings are continuing throughout the region. The County of Northern Lights hosted a council meeting followed by a ratepayers meeting this afternoon at the community hall in Keg River. The MD of Greenview is hosting a barbecue tonight until 7 o'clock at the Public Service Building in DeBolt. Networking, insights, and questions will be present. Sunshine and warm temperatures are in store for the Northwest this week. Highs are in the mid to high 20s, with it being over 30 later this week. At this point, digits do get cooler this weekend. In sports, in the Wheat Belt Baseball League playoffs tonight, Game 1, Sexsmith is in Rycroft. At the World Cup of Soccer, Spain beat France 2-0 this afternoon. The Spanish play in Sunday's final for the second time ever, winning in 2010. For more on these stories, you can visit our website and download the app for local news delivered straight to your phone. For Trending 55, I'm Keith Hopper.
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3: 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Save up to $17,000 on our last remaining 2025 Jeep Grand Cherokee. Plus, get up to $23,000 off 2026 Ram Heavy Duties. 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
4: 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Peace Country Beef and Forage Association has their field day happening on July 25th at the research farm near Fairview. There'll be a number of fun activities happening for the whole family. 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Sarda Ag Research has their 40th Anniversary Ag Showcase happening August 5th and 6th in Donnelly. There'll be educational seminars, a crop tour, and other events happening. 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If you have events you'd like added to the farm calendar, contact the Trending 55 news team.
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Alan Jackson, living on love in a river country. Hey, Tada Tam here. We've been chatting some summer fun in the sun activities today, from water fights to bike riding. There's a ton of different summer activities for all ages. We've been chatting about activities you loved as a kid and would love to do now. Whatever you get up to today, I hope that you have a safe, fun time in the sunshine.

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Dan Shay Say So in River Country. Hey, Teddy Tam, still here for a few more minutes, filling in for Chris Myers today. But I'm heading out pretty quick here, leaving you with some great music by the likes of Jake Owen, Toby Keith, even some of Kenny Chesney coming up this hour. But for now, Teddy Tam signing off with Taylor Swift, I Knew What I Knew You, in River Country. I hope that you have a safe, warm, and wonderful rest of your evening.

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0: From the Trending 55 newsroom, here's what you need to know.
1: Good evening, I'm Keith Hopper. The Subdivision and Development Appeal Board hearing has been delayed in the Peace Regional SPCA new building project. The hearing scheduled for tomorrow has been put off until sometime in August due to the board not being able to achieve quorum. Although disappointed, the SPCA is committed to see the project through to build the facility and house the animals adjacent to the old Bell Petroleum Center. Environment Canada is stating that tornado occurrences in Alberta has risen by more than 50% in 2026, with still 6 weeks left in the season. Reports indicate that 23 twisters have touched down across the province, and that includes the one in early June in Girouville. Meteorologists say more active weather on this front is possibly on the horizon. The Peace Regional Energy Alliance has released its position paper on potential advancement of nuclear energy development in the province. The alliance is made up of